0: 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Going to play 10 from NCT. Maybe a few more surprises. Don't forget to follow us, K-Pop with JoJo on Instagram. 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

Hope you're enjoying the weekend. It's Rach, as Andy will be looking for what made you smile this weekend. And it's Andy's Daily Do Good, Monday at 8:45 here on B104. Yeah.

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How we doing? It's Rach. Ariana Grande here to help you kickstart your Monday. If you need some extra Monday motivation, I have your national holidays coming up for you next, right after I Hate That I Made You Love Me.

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1: Shout out to our girl, Ella Langley, who, first off, is the most perfect person in the world. 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But the way it's been memed, it applies to every aspect of my life. 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
1: How are we doing? It's Rach. Happy Monday. In case you need a little extra Monday motivation, I got you. With your national holidays, that of which are coming up next, right after Olivia Rodrigo and Drop Dead. So stand by. 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
1: What's going on? It's Rach. 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
1: It's Andy and Bob after five. Brand new week, and we're going to turn the corner on September by the end of it.
2: Hey, wow.
1: Yeah.
2: What's happening?
1: All that truth to tell. And this morning, we're going to make a great discovery with our morning motivation.
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0: It's Andy and Bob, and it's time for your morning motivation. Coming from William James.
1: And you're giving us some truth syrup this morning?
0: Yes, a little bit. We're going to make a great discovery. Okay?
1: Okay.
0: The greatest discovery of my generation, which I only can speak in an old-timey accent, is that a human being can alter his life by altering his attitudes.
1: Okay. Great. That's a generational thing?
0: Seemingly. My generation, see, we discovered that if you change your attitude, you can change your generation's human being stuff.
1: Great.
0: Yeah.
1: Good.
0: Yeah. Sometimes changing your circumstances isn't immediately possible. However, when you change the way you approach it, it can change your circumstances. Having a more hopeful outlook won't make the problem disappear, but it can change how you handle the problem. When you change what's happening around you, you start by changing what you're bringing to it. It all comes together. The way you think, the way you act will ultimately impact the way you live.
1: Right. Sure. You have to change your perspective on things because you can't change what you can't control.
0: This could be the greatest discovery of your generation, Andy.
1: We're the same generation.
0: No, we're not. I'm X. You're millennial. Remember that.
1: You're not a millennial?
0: No, I'm an X. I'm 100% an X.
1: You're not a millennial?
0: Nope. I'm an X.
1: Interesting.
0: Yeah, that's right.
1: I thought you were a millennial.
0: Nope. I'm an X. Full X.
1: Interesting.
0: Greatest discovery of my generation, say, is that a human being can alter his life by altering his attitudes. That's William James. That's our morning motivation. You'll find it on our Facebook and Instagram stories. Search for Andy and Bob.
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0: Waking the Lehigh Valley up. It's Andy and Bob.
1: 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It's Bob Hauer. 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
0: It's Andy and Bob. You work so hard, but that money just slips right through your fingers. We want to know, what is your money-saving hack? How do you hold on to it longer? All right, Andy, let's go to the talk back mic with Adam.
2: Look, money-saving hack was getting a two-liter bottle, wrapping it with masking tape, and cutting a hole in the top and just putting money in there and just be blind about it. Because if you see it, you're going to crack it open. If you don't know, you're just going to keep going, baby.
1: Baby, I love that.
0: I made myself a piggy bank, baby.
1: So it just sounds like a piggy bank. But I guess, I don't know, that sounds like a bigger piggy bank because my piggy banks were always very tiny.
0: But I think you got to have
1: money.
0: You got to have paper and cash. Like, I mean, that, I don't know how much we do that anymore.
1: Well, see, when I have cash, I spend it.
0: Yeah.
1: That's my problem. It's better if I don't have cash on me. Isn't that weird of a thought, though? If I have cash, it's so much easier for me just to be like, this is cash.
0: Danny and I went to, got lunch somewhere, and we paid cash, and we had exact change. And I was like, this is the weirdest thing in the world. Like, wait, I have 23 cents, and here's all the pay. Like, wow. I mean, it probably was, I would say, four years. I had pennies. My dad usually takes all my pennies. Bobby, that's a 1958.
1: Yeah. But maybe now when you have cash, you should put it in your
0: soda
1: two-liter bottle wrapped in tape.
0: That's right.
1: But
0: I want a pig nose on it because it's still got to be a piggy bank. Okay.
1: Probably have your daughter create that for
0: you. I think she could. Yeah.
1: Yeah.
0: Let's hear from you. All right. So tell us what your money-saving hack is. Use our TalkBack mic while you're listening on the free iHeartRadio app. Or find Andy and Bob on Facebook, Instagram, and Threads. 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
0: It's Andy and Bob. We want to know what your money-saving hack is. Share it so we all can save a little bit of dough. All right, let's go to the talk back, Mike, with Leon.
2: My money-saving hack, honestly, is to make your own coffee and bring it wherever you go. I've picked up coffee for coworkers and, you know, loved ones for years. But that's like $5-6 a drink, and they don't always pay you back. And, like, you're racking up the dollars during the work week. I mean, it's like $40-50 a week just on coffee.
0: Ooh.
1: That is really expensive.
0: Yeah. Salty. Salty dog.
1: Yeah. Do you make yours or do you buy it?
0: I make mine whenever I can. But Danny, when we go out, she always wants that Starbucks. She always wants, and again, it doesn't taste better than what I make at home.
1: And how does that make you feel? Do you mind that she's spending $5-6, whatever, however much it costs? I mean, Leon says like $40 a week then.
0: Yeah. Well, and then considering in my life, then it's probably about $400 a week, considering how much she spends on Starbucks and coffee.
1: Is she really? No, she's not spending that much. She's not doing it all the time. Is she buying multiple a day?
0: I think there are two stop days for sure. And each of those stops could be about $12.
1: Stop days? No, there's not.
0: Mm-hmm. Yeah. Look.
1: Come on, man.
0: You know how hard I work, how many hours I work, right? You know that I like my nice things, my arcade game stuff. But do you really think that as hard as I work, that I would still be here if it wasn't for my wife's ability to spend what I earn?
1: Oh, your nickname is Bougie Bob.
0: I am.
1: And you're going to blame this on her.
0: How many times a day do I go to Starbucks?
1: Okay. Look at you with all your electronics everywhere.
0: Listen, but.
1: You both spend. You both do not push this on her. You both spend.
0: Okay.
1: You both spend.
0: Okay. So I do spend, and she just spends in all capital letters.
1: Oh, no. Don't blame this on her. Come on now.
0: She brings me home a Starbucks that I didn't order.
1: She's being nice to you.
0: But she knows I just make my own coffee.
1: She's being nice to you.
0: It is. Yes. I almost said she's being nice to me with my money, and that would have had me killed. All right. I can't say that. All right. So look, this.
1: You're just thinking it will get you killed.
0: I know. It came out. Whoops. What is your money saving hack? Use my talk back mic on our free iHeartRadio app while you're listening to us, or find Andy and Bob on Facebook, Instagram, and Threads. 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
0: It's Andy and Bob. Today, we're not just working 9 to 5. We are loving 9 to 5, honoring Dolly Parton today.
1: Yeah, September 25th, 9 to 5, yep. Right? Like, it's Dolly Parton Day, which is great.
0: I love how we're drawing more attention to it. It's a shame we have this little blip right now with the nephew, the security, all that type of stuff, because it kind of casts a little bit of a pall over what's going on. But looking at all the things that Dolly's been able to do with Imagination Library, I love it. I mean, if nothing else, I get to listen to 9 to 5 again, you know?
1: Yes. A good reason to listen to more Dolly music or watch the movie. But yeah, it obviously, it's a great day to not only honor a phenomenal career in music and entertainment, but I think more importantly, really just take a moment to honor everything she did for her work in literacy. Yep. I mean, Imagination Library distributed more than 330 million free books to kids worldwide, which is phenomenal. That's incredible. And luckily, that's going to continue to move forward as well.
0: But I think you go back to like, okay, I love all that stuff. You can support it. How can I celebrate Dolly today? Here are a couple of TV episodes, random TV episodes that Dolly Parton appeared on. You can just go search for. For instance, Kenley and I, my daughter and I did this last night. We watched the Simpsons episode with Dolly Parton. Okay.
1: I don't think I knew that she was on
0: Simpsons. She was on an episode of Simpsons. It was one where Homer broke into the Super Bowl, and she was one of the Super Bowl halftime performers.
1: Okay.
0: There was a Designing Women in 1989. She was a literal guardian movie star for Charlene. That's Jean Smart.
1: Okay? I love that.
0: Grace and Frankie. She reunited with Jane Fonda and Lily Tomlin in season 3 of Grace and Frankie.
1: Fun.
0: Yep. And then finally, Hannah Montana. Yeah, she dropped in multiple times as Aunt Dolly, even though she was actually Miley's glamorous godmother.
1: Yeah, that one makes sense, of course. We're wearing pink today because obviously that's a good way to honor Dolly. And I'm going to, of course, honor her by reading to Rojo, which we love to do together.
0: I'm going to honor her by wearing a push-up bra.
1: With rhinestones.
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0: 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Nearly time for Did You Know? Breakfast for Your Brain. Andy, what are we learning today?
1: So how long would it take you to walk the entire Great Wall of China?
0: The whole thing.
1: Yep. 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
0: It's Andy and Bob. Here is Did You Know? Breakfast for your brain. Andy, what are we learning today?
1: So did you know if walking the Great Wall of China is on your bucket list, you should know that it would take you around 18 months to walk the whole thing.
0: The Appalachian Trail can be done 2.5 times before you finish the entire Great Wall of China.
1: Yeah, it's more than 5,500 miles long.
0: Good Lord.
1: Yeah. Did you know Niagara Falls never freezes? If it's cold enough, a crust of ice will form over the water, making it look like the falls have stopped. However, the water continues to flow underneath it.
0: So if you think you want to do like a big slip and slide down it, it's not going to work out like you'd hope.
1: No, don't slip and slide.
0: Do not do that, no. Mm-mm.
1: And finally, did you know around 6,000 posts or tweets are sent out on X, you know, or Twitter every second? That's around 500 million a day. Although it's unclear if they're like actually from humans or like bots or spam or something.
0: Bleep bloop, Andy. Bleep bloop. Mm-hmm. Finally, robotic beings rule the world. That is Did You Know for Monday, September 28th. It's Andy and Bob.
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2: Okay, my money-saving hack, I do this in a lot of different ways, but like instead of going into, you know, your Dunkin' or wherever and buying, you know, the drink already made for $5-6, I'm buying the kit. I'm buying the little, you know, the refresher pack where you go home, you make it yourself. It's still delicious. You make it on your own time. You save a little time. You don't have to go into Dunkin' Donuts every day. And you're saving money too. So, you know, make it yourself sometimes, folks.
1: You were just complaining about your wife spending more money at these coffee places. Buy her a kit and make it for her at home and treat her in bed on the weekends to your homemade Starbucks kit coffee or whatever.
0: You know, I know how to make my own cold foam now. Like, she's done this to me.
1: There you go.
0: Yeah. Do you know what she says? It doesn't taste as good unless the Starbucks logo is on the cup.
1: Say it
0: out loud.
1: That sounds
0: she can't hurt you here.
1: Lovely. Sure. I'm on Team Danny all the time. You know that, but it's hard for me to root for her sometimes.
0: and I say this, like, she is very much a like look what I can do, Bobby type girl. Like, she can do these things. She has said to me, and I quote, "Things taste better to me when they're handed to me."
1: Okay.
0: Things taste better to me when they are when someone else does the work.
1: I can understand that to a point because, like, when you cook a meal, you never think it tastes right. Right? Like, I can understand that.
0: Are you kidding me?
1: No, I can understand that a little bit. Like, when you have to cook, you're always like, I don't know if it tastes right.
0: But if someone hands it to her.
1: Yeah.
0: Oh, wow.
1: I'm trying to help her on this. I don't know.
0: You see how much focus it is on coffee? I think we all recognize that one of the biggest ways that we see this money pass through our hands is coffee. And you're not a coffee drinker.
1: No, I'm not.
0: Yeah.
1: I'm also really, really, really cheap.
0: But let me ask you this. For candy, do you buy generic candy or do you buy the name brand?
1: A lot of it's generic because I don't think it tastes different.
0: It doesn't, right?
1: Because I'm really, really cheap. But like, and I'm looking through Facebook and stuff here, Instagram, like so many people are saying make coffee at home. Yeah. But at the same time, like there are people who are saying, people who are like, I don't get my nails done. I don't shop a lot. Coffee is my treat that I give myself. So it's like, that's fine then, right? If you have like the thing that you're going to do.
0: Should I talk about my wife getting her nails done?
1: Why are you picking on your wife so much today? Is she not home? Is this why you feel like you can talk about her like this? Because she gets to listen to the podcast.
0: It's like being a bad kid, right? I just want her attention right now. I'm just saying.
1: I think so. It's not positive attention that you're getting your mom.
0: Like, hate and love are the same emotion, just a little apart.
1: Do not bring me in. I don't want to be on her bad list.
0: All right. See, you're afraid of her too. All right. What is your money-saving hack? 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
0: It's Andy and Bob. These always captivate me, friend.
1: What?
0: Flavored sodas that are just peculiar. Like there would be like the gravy flavored soda, right? Ew. And then you'd have the I don't know if they did a horseradish flavored soda.
1: Oh my gosh, I hope not.
0: But this one, like a little home foodie, I think this one could do okay, I think.
1: Oh.
0: Are you ready for Kraft mac and soda?
1: No. Gosh, no.
0: Why not?
1: Are they putting the powder in there?
0: I mean, it's the first thing you need, easy way to mix it in.
1: Gosh, no. No, no, no, no, no. Why do we have to change soda?
0: Because we get bored with it. That's why Coke went with New Coke. That's why Pepsi, we did Crystal Pepsi. And you see how those two adventures worked out.
1: Did they work out?
0: Not at all.
1: Yeah. But this is the one that's gonna be great.
0: The one that changes everything.
1: Kraft mac and cheese in soda form.
0: Yeah.
1: No, I don't think so. I mean, couldn't you just drink the leftover, like, cheesy juice that's in the pot after you're done making it?
0: I mean, what do I look like to you? I mean, I'm a human being, damn it. I mean, no.
1: The same thing? What, how is that going to be different? Because there's no bubbles in that?
0: I mean, possibly. Bubbles provide... Listen, bubbles are sophistication, okay?
1: Oh.
0: Even if I had one of those soda maker things, whatever they call, do the hand gestures again. But like you can make your own soda at home. Like it's got to have bubbles, right? I just want to know with the macaroni, is the macaroni floating in the soda? Because that would be interesting.
1: Oh God, you're making this, now that there's floaties in there, you're making it worse and worse.
0: All right, Rihanna, are you up for the Kraft mac and soda? Is this something you get into?
2: Oh, I'm absolutely going to try it. And this mostly because I love trying new things. You know, most of these soda brands nail it when they have things come out. They got a lot of taste testers. I think it's going to be great.
1: Do they nail it? Really? You think this is going to be good?
0: If there was a pickle-flavored soda, would you try it?
1: Oh.
0: Yeah? You're thinking like, that actually could... I can see it.
1: You can't bring pickles into this conversation and think that that's going to be the same as Kraft mac and cheese soda.
0: I bring pickles into everything.
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0: With Andy and Bob. Don't look now, but this is actually the final full day of summer. This is true. Yeah, the final full day of summer with fall coming in officially tomorrow night after 8 o'clock.

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2: Couponing for sure.
0: How much do you think you've saved and how does it work?
2: When double couponing, usually Dollar General, and probably close to over $50, I would say.
1: Oh, teach me your ways, dude.
0: You know what? That is a lost art. It really is. I've realized that since I do the pickup for my groceries, like I don't shop the store. And I do that to save money, admittedly. It saves time and it does save money. I put the order in and I just go pick it up. But I don't do coupons anymore.
1: Really?
0: Yeah. No. And chapter two of this story is when the newspapers, look, I'm going to say it. When newspapers died, okay, where there wasn't that clipper that really brought them all in, like I think coupons really went away. Because there were some massive coupon deals that if you knew how to work it, you were making money. You were making money.
1: I think the biggest couponing save or grocery store save for me is not sending my husband to the grocery store, which I've talked about on social media before. Because if Pete, my husband, goes to the grocery store and there's 10 items on the list, he comes home spending $350 and buys the most ridiculous stuff because it's on sale.
0: How does he do that?
1: Because it's not Pete. But it's on sale. So there have been times that he comes home and he's honestly has bought 15 air fresheners because it was like buy five. I'm not lying to you. Buy five, save a dollar. So he's like, I bought 15 because we saved $3. And I'm like, why? We don't need that. How much do you think we stink up the bathroom that we need 15 air fresheners? But he's like, but I saved $3. Like how his mind thinks because he sees a sale. Honestly, sending him to the grocery store is always the biggest mistake of my life.
0: Would you let him step foot in Kohl's?
1: If it's a sale, it's a problem for Pete because he sees sale.
0: Everything in Kohl's is always on sale.
1: Yeah, it's less of a risk with clothing because he's still wearing stuff from high school, right? Like that's because he hasn't changed sizes. Right? If anything, he's getting smaller, unfortunately, for me. So, yeah.
0: Wow.
1: The
0: unfortunately for me part is a whole Freudian thing. We'll have to dive into it at some other point.
1: What? I'm getting bigger. He's getting smaller. How is that possible? How is that fair?
0: I didn't know that was unfortunate for you.
1: Come on.
0: Look, it happens to fellows when we age. All right. Look, what is your money saving hack? How we connected those dots to be explored another time.
1: Off the rails.
0: Yes. 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
0: 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Don't look now, but this is actually the final full day of summer. 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Yeah, the final full day of summer with fall coming in officially tomorrow night after 8 o'clock.

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0: With Andy and Bob, the iHeartRadio Music Festival, T-Mobile Arena in Vegas. So special again this year. The performances were phenomenal. Benson Boone was great. Of course, you had to love the Goo Goo Dolls. One of my favorite moments actually was Stella Lefty performing.

0: you.
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0: 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I heard you.

0: An Ohio Dunkin' gave away thousands of free donuts after a customer accidentally ordered 6,000 donuts instead of 60 through the mobile app. Whoopsie. Employees had already begun filling the enormous order when the mistake was discovered. So the store decided to give the extras to customers rather than just let them go to waste. A delivery driver actually loaded her car with boxes and then just drove around town handing them out to people in need, which I think is super cute, too.
1: Fantastic the way they use that in the end. I do have to point this out because I think people are screaming at the radio right now.
0: Sure.
1: Do you mean to tell me that when you have an order for 6,000 donuts come in, you don't call and confirm first? Like, hey, are you sure you want 6,000?
0: No. They were just like, let's get to work, guys.
1: Time to make the donuts. Let's go.
0: We can do it. And that person was like, I ordered 60 donuts. My bill is $10,000. That makes sense. That's fine. Let's just pay that. None of that was really caught until a little while later. But hey,
1: until 6,000 donuts made later. Oh my goodness.
0: Turned out fine because so many people got free donuts. And it's a great story now. That's fine. I think that's probably good. But if you want to see some really happy people getting free donuts, we have it up on our page right now. So go to our website and find the Andy and Bob page.
1: It's sweet.
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1: How'd you like to see Teddy Swims, Xfinity Mobile Arena in Philly on October 10th?
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0: It's Andy and Bob. Time for the three things you need to know for Monday, September 28th. Number one, a powerful nor'easter brought heavy rain, strong winds, and coastal flooding to the Northeast over the weekend. More than 100,000 customers lost power. At least one person died in Brooklyn after being hit by a falling tree.
1: Yeah, this one was no joke. Lots of flooding, those power outages. Hopefully everyone can clean up and get that power back on quickly.
0: Number two, OpenAI's paused training of its newest AI models after some experimental agents went beyond their instructions while searching government websites. The company says no private government data was exposed, but it's adding stronger safety measures before training resumes.
1: Yeah, I feel like this is why somebody needs to be watching these things very closely.
0: Yes, and that somebody is the most powerful person alive, when you really think about it. That's scary.
1: Yeah.
0: Number three, a new study found that Gen X was the only age group whose drinking increased between 2022 and 2024. So while younger generations might be cutting back, Andy, my generation appears to be doing its part to help keep the bars and liquor stores.

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1: The Lehigh Valley's number one hit music station.
0: It's Andy and Bob. Time for the look ahead. Fran, what are we talking about tomorrow?
1: We have Ask Andy tomorrow, and Tyler is hot for his kid's teacher.
0: Oh, boy.
1: Yeah.
0: True story. There was a moment when I was single where I was in a situation. I'm very glad I didn't act on it.
1: Okay.
0: It would have gotten very awkward.
1: You can use your experience to help our listener
0: That's great.
1: Good.
0: Thank you.
1: Also, tomorrow, what's something you know for a fact that your kid is smarter at than you?
0: He never tried to pick up his kid's teacher.
1: Well, still young.
0: All right, we'll talk about that tomorrow.

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1: The Lehigh Valley's number one hit music station.
0: It's Andy and Bob. Time to look back on the show that was. What was the best part of your day today, friend?
1: Dude, I loved all the money-saving hacks that we got, all the talkbacks, all the comments on Facebook and Instagram. I love being cheap, and so I'm going to make like a list.
0: Yeah.
1: And just like write them down. That way I can implement them all into my life and be even cheaper.
0: I was pretty impressed with Trent.
2: Couponing for sure.
0: How much do you think you've saved, and how does it work?
2: When double couponing, usually Dollar General, and probably close to over $50, I would say.
1: I think we need Trent to give like lessons.
0: Mm-hmm.
1: Like he needs to rent out a room. He needs to sit down. He needs to give us like a nice little TED talk on how we can coupon better.
0: That's right. And he'll probably pay for the whole room with a coupon as well.
1: That would work too.
0: Yeah. Best part of my day today, I've decided I am in on the Kraft mac and soda. I think it's going to be great. And I'm going to chase it with pickle soda because you will have some of that.
1: Stop. See, you're going to need a chaser or something actually good because it's not going to be good, friend.
0: Yeah, well.
1: Now, if you missed any part of the show, you can listen to it anytime with Andy and Bob. Anytime. 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
0: Just do us a favor. Do someone else a favor. Be the best part of somebody's day. Pros it.
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1: And here you go. Teddy Swims kicking off his U.S. tour last week. Recently dropped his new single. It's called Perfect Man, which was written after Teddy realized he was holding himself to an unrealistic standard. As a partner, as a father, just as a dude overall, you can't be perfect. Quirks are strengths. Number one, Mr. Know-It-All here.

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1: You know, that's something a lot of people don't do. 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They say they're going to be there for you. They invite you to stuff. And what do they not do? Follow through.
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1: 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Amelia's on the line. 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
1: We are going to bounce out of here. But I got to tell you, tomorrow, we're back. I'll tell you how to tell if someone is into you or not. Finally, it all has to do with their hair.
0: We will talk to you then.

0: All right, checking the talkbacks. What do you need?
1: A throwback.
0: Yeah, some throwback Nelly on B104, the Lehigh Valley's number one music station. I'm DC, getting going on a Monday. Hopefully you're having a great day. You need something, again, open up the iHeartRadio app, that red mic, leave a message. Do you need Dorney Park tickets? Give me 10 minutes. I'll get you to Dorney, maybe the Haunt.

0: to you.
1: It's Andy and Bob. Hope you're having a great Monday.
2: 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Tyler's hot for his kid's teacher. Should he ask her out? We'll talk more about it.
1: 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Andy and Bob. 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

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I'm DC. Congrats to Taylor for just cleaning up. Also a Madonna at the MTV VMAs last night. If you missed it, ton of videos and photos up on our social, including the time Taylor and Madonna got to like have some FaceTime together, which is super cool to see those icons together.

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0: pumpkin spice because it's cold outside, especially during soccer with the kids. But you don't like it, right?
1: Yes, it's completely overrated. But I tell you what, all of the cinnamon apple stuff, not overrated. That stuff is fantastic. I love it. This is my favorite time of year for that.

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our friends at Benko know this. It's DC. Today is apparently National Drink Beer Day. So, I don't know. Finish work, hit up a happy hour. Instead of a glass of wine, maybe get a beer.

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Andy and Bob are back tomorrow. Teddy Swims tickets. Your chance to enter every hour if you open up that iHeart app and just record a talkback that says, I love B104. Chance to win tickets for Teddy in a few weeks in Philly. Mr. Know-It-All's on.

0: 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What was your name for
1: the Sparkly Sisters? My friends and I have bubbly personalities, and we like to wear like rhinestones and things that are really fun among ourselves. I don't know. I think the Sparkly Sisters is like my friends and I are like sisters, so why not name it that? You know. I knew you'd be a

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The thing about BB Olympics, it's been going on for like almost 40 years. We have like parents that like kids have been in like twice, different sets of kids. 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

B104, the Lehigh Valley's number one music station. I'm DC, man, hanging out on a Monday. I've got new Taylor Swift, Patient Zero next as we're getting ready for that Capital One presale for the iHeartRadio Jingle Ball in Philly, Xfinity Mobile Arena. Ludacris is going to be there. That presale happens tomorrow.

0: did it over the weekend. Yes, it was cold, it was rainy during soccer. It's B104. I had my first pumpkin spice from Starbucks. What do you think's overrated? Like,
1: God, yes. It is dumb and basic, and I hate it every time it rolls around. And somehow it's become like Christmas. It keeps coming earlier and earlier and earlier. I started seeing ads for it in like the middle of August.

Tomorrow's the big day. A lot of things are happening. First off, it's the huge Capital One presale for the iHeartRadio Jingle Ball in Philly, Xfinity Mobile Arena. Ludacris going to be there. Somber, Charlie Puth. It'll be a stacked lineup. Capital One card holder presale tomorrow for that show, all right? Andy and Bob are back. Teddy swims tickets before he comes to Philly all tomorrow, all right? Have a great rest of your Monday. And Tino's in next with B104, the Lehigh Valley's number one music station. 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